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one with a solo VA. So look, the countdown's looking real brand new tonight. So Unlock is full of some surprises, all right? If you don't know what Unlock is, that is my countdown show, and it starts at 9 o'clock. I got a few surprises in there for you tonight, man. Let me see. About 30 minutes. All right, I'm cooking it up right now. But I see some brand new joints. Ooh, who is this? I haven't heard this one yet. Got that new Cardi B. Okay. Some new LL Cool J. Okay. Some new Rakim. Okay. Okay. All right. Don't worry about it. Ooh, some new Lizzo too. Ooh. Yeah. I got some exclusive joints for you. We are unlocking some unlocked material. 9 o'clock. Be right where you at. Here. See you there. Solo V8.

0: Hey, Virginia, it's almost time to make your voice heard. 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
1: 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So be on the lookout, because Hot 91 is going to be moving all around the 757. 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
0: So anxious. In the middle of the countdown, all the way up to the number 2 joint. I told you I had some new ones in here tonight. We've been blessed with a lot of new records. I wanted to introduce this one first, okay? Because she's back. None other than the inaugural Miss Lizzo. And it's called Sexy Lady. Now play the song.

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0: Cousins Festival. It's going down. Plies, Keisha Cole, T.I., The Dream, Brian Michael Cox, and friends, so many more, Chico Bean. And the only way that you get in, other than listening to Cousins Radio on the weekends, for the free, is by going to Cousins with a Z Festival.com, all right? Look, another festival is coming. The Terry Tab Festival is up next. The Soulful Slowdown, all right? Stay locked, and if God allows it, tomorrow, 6 p.m., we're going to do this thing all over again, man. Hot 91, Soul VA, peace!
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Hot 91, The Soul of the A, Angie Stone, and More Than a Woman. I'm Terry Tabb. Welcome to this soulful slowdown. Always sexy, always smooth, always relaxing. If you've had a stressful day, right here is exactly where you want to be. Here's Whitney Houston, Hot 91, The Soul of the A.

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I-91, the soul of VA with Jasmine Sullivan in 10 seconds. It's Brian McKnight with The Love of My Life. I-91, the soul of VA, the soulful slowdown.

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I-91, the Soul of VA with Johnny Venus and I Want You Back. Don't forget the Cousins Festival goes down Saturday, September the 5th at the Scope Grounds. T.I., Keisha Cole, The Dream, and Plies will be out there. Hosted by Chico Bean and Dominique the Diva, here's Chris Brown with Residuals. 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

0: I-91, the soul of VA with Deborah Cox, and We Can't Be Friends. Here's Lila James with What You Done Now. I-91, the soul of VA.
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1: Hot 91, the soul of EA with Donnell Jones and Where I Wanna Be. I'm Terry Tabb. We're on the other side of midnight right now inside the soulful slowdown with Aaliyah, One in a Million. Hot 91, the soul of

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0: We're consistently adding more fuel to the fire. So be on the lookout, because Hot 91 is going to be moving all around the 757. 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

I-91, the soul of VA, Childish Gambino with Redbone. I'm Terry Tabb. This is Shy Right Now, and If I Ever Fall in Love Again. I-91, the soul of VA.

Hot 91, the soul of EA. That is Annie Tracy with Catching Feelings. I'm Terry Tabb. Don't forget the Cousins Festival. It all takes place coming up real soon, coming up actually next month at the Norfolk Scope Grounds on Saturday, September the 5th. T.I. is going to be out there. Keisha Cole, The Dream Implies, and it's hosted by Chico Bean and Dominique the Diva. The Cousins Festival, the feel-good end-of-summer family reunion. Now, if you need more information on that, go to CousinsFestival.com. 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Hot 91, the soul of VA, the soulful slowdown.

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13: This is Jaysha from your Spartans women basketball team. 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There were 25,700 fast speed-related crashes last year in Virginia, an increase from 2023, and 13,743 people were injured, also an increase from 2023. Slow down and control with the pace, on and off the court. 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
5: Yo, what up, Hot 91? It's Kenny in the building, man. 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

Hot 91, the soul of VA with Low Key, and I got a thing for you. I'm Terry Tabb. Tomorrow afternoon, actually later on this afternoon, 2 o'clock, take the afternoon ride home with DJ Scan. It's down there, Alexander. Hot 91, the soul.

Hot 91, the soul of VA with Alex Vaughn, and so be it. I'm Terry Tabb, bringing the slowdown to a close. Lord willing, we will get together tonight at 10 and do this all over again. Always remember to keep God first, and as long as you kneel before God, you can stand before anyone. Be kind to one another. Keep that smile on your face. Beg G is up next. It's Kari Turi and Who You Seem to Be. Hot 91, the soul of VA.

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91, the soul of VA. That's Lil' Kim featuring Notorious B.I.G. Big Papa with Crush on You. What's up, friends? Welcome to Wednesday is Hump Day. Let me help you get over the hump. Good morning. I am Beck G. I'll be with you for the rest of the night until we get real close to sunlight. We got a deal. All right, now look, y'all know I'm a VA all day kind of girl. I got to give it to you when I got it. I do so. I will. Right now, here's VA's own Chris Brown with It Depends right here on Hot 91.

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0: We are consistently adding more fuel to the fire. So be on the lookout, because Hot 91 is going to be moving all around the 757. It's the Hot 91 Days of Summer.
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My manager be tripping and stuff, talking about we gotta use water, but I always use some milk and cream for you, cause I think you're kinda sweet. 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

0: Okay, ooh, that's Odell with After the Club. How smooth is that? I'm Beck G. Y'all keep it locked here all morning long. I got more ahead on Hot 91, the soul of VA.
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2: 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I like that, y'all. I like that.

time undisputed with anything. Like, I'll play anything for you. What's up, y'all? I'm Beck G. Here we are at the top of the 3 o'clock hour on Hump Day. I got you, though. Here's little baby with Dead Fresh right here on Hot 91, the soul of V.

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1: And I won the soul of VA Face Car, Skiller Baby, featuring VA's own Chris Brown and Bryson Tiller. Ooh, I like that. I am Beck G. I'm going to slow it down and take it easy. This one goes out to Tanya and Clarence Bullock. I know this is your song from your wedding. So here's Jesse Powell with you right here on Hot 91.

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1: 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What's up, friends? Thank you for letting me help you get over the hump this Wednesday morning. I am Beck G. Stay there. There's more ahead right here on Hot 91. The soul of VA.
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VA. That's what you call a groove, a vibe, a Tribe Called Quest with This Generation. Oh yeah, what's up, y'all? I am Beck G. I'ma slow it down and take it easy right now at the top of the 4 o'clock hour for all the lovers out there. Everybody in love, this one's for you. Here's Rotimi with I Do.

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0: We're consistently adding more fuel to the fire. So be on the lookout, because Hot 91 is going to be moving all around the 757. 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

on 91 The Soul of VA. That's Austin Rogers with The Beginning. I am Beck G. Let's turn it up a little bit. Y'all know my VA all day kind of girl. I gotta give it to you when I got it. I do right now. Here it is. VA's own Missy Misdemeanor Ellie with all of my

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0: Soul of VA. That's DTN. You see me up. I am Beck G. Y'all keep it locked here all day and night. Coming up at 10 a.m., Alana Mercedes. Coming up at 10 p.m., the Terry Tab with the Soulful Slowdown. And just a few moments more in store. What you came here for? 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

91, the soul of V.A. Mariah Carey, way back in the day with Can't Let Go. I remember that. If you knew when that was new, you know something. What's up, y'all? I am Beck G. Here we are at the top of the very last hour we will spend together this morning. So thank you for being here. Whether you tapped in on the app or logged in online or dialed in to good old-fashioned radio with it turned to 91.1 FM. Either way, I'm glad you're here. You know what I do for you when you do that for me. I play you something super special. How about something new from Beyonce? Yeah, that surprise drop. Morning Dew is the Don't Remix right here on Hot 91, the Soul of V.A.

doing that. We keep doing this. 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

Dope. What's up, y'all? I am Beck G. Y'all know what time it is, whether you're on your way home from work, to work, or to school. It's time to boot, scoot, and bug, and shake around and move something. Yes, it's hump day, and I'm here helping you to get over the hump. It's actually closer to the weekend than it's not, I mean, if you think about it. But if you're at work, put your feet on the ground. Come on, let's get down. If you're at home, pull those covers back, put your feet on the ground, get a little pep in your step, and let's get moving around. I got just the thing for you. I always do. I got Rub You the Right Way by Johnny Gill. If you don't know nothing about it, I'm going to teach you today. So if you're headed to the shower, the car, or the bus stop, turn this up. Turn all the way up. And enjoy your day right here with me in this throwback on Hot 91, the soul of VA.

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2: Oh, friends, our time together this morning has come to an end. I don't want to, but I got to go. We had a great Wednesday together. If I do say so myself, I sure did enjoy you. You know what that means, though. It's time for me to get going. I am Beck G. Looks like the sun will be coming up pretty soon, so it's about time for me to go. So stay right here for the Fresh Start Morning Show. Yes, we could do this all over again tomorrow. Same time, same place. In the meantime, enjoy the rest of your day. 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It's the Hot 91 Days of Summer. 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

0: the school. Remember, fighting ain't the way. We'll see you August 22nd.
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0: Good morning, Spartans. Good morning, VA. And good morning, Fresh Inns. Chuck Taylor here, and we want to welcome you to the Fresh Start Morning Show, live from the Learning Lab on the campus of Norfolk State University. And behind the turntables, it's DJ B.
1: Yes, yes, yes, and you say
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1: Wow. That was nice to hear again.
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2: You starting off already.
1: That's specifically, as 2026 AD.
2: Well, B is
1: after
2: cool,
1: death.
2: Bro.
1: AD.
2: It is.
1: Not Anthony Davis.
2: Not all day.
1: Not all day. After death of Jesus. You know the flavor, man. Look, we're going to have fun on the radio today. How y'all feeling this morning?
2: Y'all all right? Good. I'm feeling good. I'm still wiping the sleep on my eyes, like Aaliyah said.
1: Aaliyah's shirt is wild.
2: Yeah, that's funny.
1: What does it say?
4: World's best ex-girlfriend.
2: Are you the world's best ex-girlfriend?
4: It's on my shirt.
2: I thought it was a white lie.
1: If you have ketchup on your shirt, do you catch up? Dad joke Wednesday. Yes, thank you. That came from nowhere.
2: Don't push the. You already did.
1: As we continue on this hour, we got your holidays, your health, your sports, your good news, and your tech news. A chance to win in the hot 91 days of summer on deck. You know what I mean? And let's just get to it, man.
2: Come on.
1: It's hump day. Halfway through the work week. You know the flavor.

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2: So, what holiday would today be?
3: That was my record. Sharif Anita Boss featuring.
4: You sound like
3: Ludacris.
4: A bird right there.
3: Call, call. It is August 19, 2026. Good morning. And you mentioned that it's International Orangutan Day.
4: It is.
3: Orangutan. International, you said Bow Tie Day?
4: Mm-hmm.
3: Also, World Humanitarian Day. And it is, just to remind you, it is the 231st day of the year. There's 134 days left. It's also National Aviation Day, which was established by President FDR, Franklin D. Roosevelt, 1939. And mark August 19th, 1871, the birthday of Orville Wright, who, along with his brother Wilbur, made the first powered airplane flight on December 17th, 1903, in Kitty Hawk, North Carolina, which is like down a block somewhere.
4: Yeah, Outer Banks.
3: Yeah. That's where Kitty Hawk is at exactly. It's in the Outer Banks.
4: Mm-hmm. I stayed there before. It's really nice.
3: Okay. National Potato Day celebrates the, you know. Whoa.
4: What's your favorite form of potato?
3: Baked. No. Fried.
4: So fries?
3: No.
4: Oh.
3: Fried potatoes.
4: Oh.
3: Cut up, put in a pan with onions, salt and pepper. Crazy.
4: I like
3: I love french fries.
4: Mashed potatoes.
3: Mashed potatoes?
4: My favorite.
3: What you put in your mashed potatoes? Anything?
4: Just, what do you call it? Cream cheese, salt, pepper, butter. I said cream cheese.
3: You did. Are you sure about that?
4: Sour cream.
3: Oh, sour cream. Okay.
4: Just a little bit.
3: All right. Good job. That's what it is.
4: A little bit of milk.
3: Let me see. Is there anything else? Am I missing something?
4: It's National Photography Day.
3: Ooh.
4: And National Soft Ice Cream Day.
3: Mr. Softy.
4: Mm-hmm.
3: Damn, I can't say that now? That's crazy.
5: Hey, yo.
3: That's crazy.
4: I love Mr. Softy. I don't even like ice cream that much, but that's some ice cream.
3: It's the best ice cream. Just out
4: with some Jimmies.
3: Yes, with some Jimmies. If y'all don't know what Jimmies are, it's okay. It's okay.
4: Hey, kids.
3: It's your birthday today. And since it's
4: your
3: birthday, I'm going to give
4: you
3: a happy birthday beat like this. Happy birthday to
4: you.
3: Happy 37th birthday. This will make you feel old. To Lil Romeo, Romeo Miller, Percy Romeo Miller Jr., Master P's son, is 37, ladies and gentlemen. Wow. Fat Joe is 56 today. We'll play some Joey Crack today. Matthew Perry used to play on Friends. He was born on this day, 1969. He was promoted to ancestor. Well, he OD'd October 28th, 2023. Oh, that was bad, wasn't it?
4: Yeah, a little bit.
3: I was thinking it, and I was like, and it just came out that way. I'm sorry. Nate Dogg was also, his birthday's today. He was born on this day, 1969 as well. He was promoted to ancestor March 15, 2011. John Stamos is 63 today. And guess who turns 80 today? Give him multiple choice.
4: Judge Judy.
3: Yeah, you really think she's only 80?
6: She was 80 about 15
3: years ago. She's like
4: 180. What?
7: I'm smarter than you.
8: You're wrong. Get up out of here.
3: One more. William Jefferson Blythe III, a.k.a. Bill Clinton.
4: Oh.
6: I was about to say, who is Mr.
4: He's
6: Blythe?
4: He's not 80 already?
3: He's 80. Mm. He is 80 today. Oh, that's your birthdays and holidays. If you're celebrating your born day today, feel free to head to Instagram in about 30 minutes under today's post, Fresh Start Morning Show. I'm going to post everything, and then we'll shout you out around 9:40. All right? Aaliyah has some health news loading. Up next, good morning. Today's high, I think it said like 90. Currently 80 degrees. It's already hot outside to me. Right here, Hot 91, the soul of VA. Good morning.
9: 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Make your word when you say it, be the business. No cap, God, am a witness. Success feel better, independent. 9-11 at the Valley Adelaide. Big Master P vibe, no limit. Ballin' hard on another hemisphere. Somebody tell them people Mr. Hemisphere.

0: the hemisphere. 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
1: Whoa, whoa, whoa, whoa, whoa, whoa.
0: Mr. Hem is here.
1: Whoa, whoa, whoa, whoa, whoa, whoa.
0: Mr. Hem.
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0: Today's weather mostly sunny with the high near 91. There's a north wind 3 to 6 miles an hour. Tonight mostly clear with the low around 74. And tomorrow a chance of showers and thunderstorms between 2 and 3 p.m. Then showers likely and a possibility of thunderstorms after 3 p.m. So why didn't he just say after 2 o'clock it's going to be thunderstorms tomorrow? I don't know. Currently 80 degrees on the campus of Norfolk State University here in the Learning Lab. Aaliyah has some health news for you. Sorry to keep you awake.
1: Sorry about that.
0: It's all good.
1: B.
0: Yes.
1: You still looking to burn fat?
0: I'm always looking to burn fat.
1: Well, your best workout may depend on your age. 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
0: I'm going to tell you one thing, though. I will not be going to the Y and taking a swim class or swim aerobics, if you will. That officially puts you on golden pond.
1: It does.
0: It does. That's what it is, though. Yeah, so the older you get, the lighter the activity, but you got to remain active. Mm-hmm. And that's my problem. I'm active behind the turntables a lot. That's it.
1: The key at any age is to stay active and choose exercises that you'll actually keep doing.
0: Right, and that's why I ride the bike.
1: Mm-hmm.
0: Yeah. I just need to lay off the lager. The
1: gear. Yeah, someone actually offered me a water aerobics job, and I think like they pay like $100 an hour. That's some.
0: Where was you at when they offered this?
1: No, it was actually my stepdad's friend.
0: Okay.
1: She says she does it, and she got like certified, and then she makes real good money.
0: $100 an hour? Mm-hmm. How many hours she work a week? Two?
1: I don't even know. I kind of forgot. Okay. This was probably like a few summers ago she told me about it. Maybe two now.
0: All right, well, don't move. After Wale, which is called Overthink, Shakur got your sports right here, Hot 91.

0: Listen, we talking about
1: playoffs? Don't talk about
0: practice.
1: You kidding me?
0: Not a game. Not a game.
1: Playoffs?
0: Not the game that I go out there and die for and play every game like it's my last. Not the
1: playoffs?
0: We talking about
2: game. Blouses.
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4: It's Shakur with your sports, and Kawhi Leonard is somehow making waves off the court, as he always does. It happens again. We need that button,
5: by
4: the way.
5: I know. I'm fine for you. Right,
4: Kawhi's crazy for that. So, the NBA is focused on whether the team's introduction of Leonard to team sponsors constitutes a violation of the league's rules of prohibiting salary cap circumvention. The league is examining whether the Clippers are guilty of failure to supervise employees, though it's unclear what specific rule the team would have violated or what the penalties would be. So, we are trying to make sense out of the story.
6: Keep us posted, because it's weird.
4: It seems like Kawhi Leonard hasn't played in so long. And one, I thought he was traded to the Raptors.
6: I thought he was too. Was he or was he not?
4: No, they said it. I remember seeing the report. But now the Clippers are the people that's supposedly in hot water for this.
6: Oh, so maybe. Yeah, I mean, that probably makes sense. They're allegedly that he was funneling money through like some other source.
4: Through Kawhi in some sort of way.
6: Yeah, so I'm keep it posted.
4: I've never seen someone not play so much that they're like, bro, you got to be money launder. Like,
6: oh, well, gotta, yeah.
4: That's what it's looking like.
6: Yeah, this looks like, yo, like he's literally a laundromat.
4: Yeah.
6: A laundromat player.
4: Like, they just, and it's, you can take a lot of money for Kawhi Leonard. Like, I don't know what Steve Ballmer's doing in his free time, but you can cover it up with Kawhi Leonard.
6: Yeah,
4: that's a multi-million dollar dude right there.
6: Why not? All right, well, keep us posted with that story.
4: I got you. The WNBA, the 88 Fever took out the Toronto Tempo 101-95. Kayla Clark had 24. Aaliyah Boston had 16. But it'll be Kelsey Mitchell, who was out there hooping with 29 points. Yeah, that girl was balling yesterday. Also, the Sparks lost against the Suns 85-77, and the Sky took out the Liberty 93-86. The Dream also beat the Aces. Yeah, 90s.

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1: I'll be talking about the new Miss America, I mean Miss USA 2026.
0: Okay, there you go. Oh. Well, here's Usher with Boyfriend.
1: What?
2: It's a clash. Boyfriend and the greatest.

0: Yo, what's up? This Big Boy.
1: And this is Andre 3000, one half of Outkast.
2: What's up? It's Malice Eclipse.
3: And it's your neighborhood pusher right here.
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0: finally, guys, it seems like the news is worse than ever, both here in the U.S. and everywhere around the world. It seems like there's nothing but bad news out there. I've got good news and good news.
1: This just

0: You got some good news for us? Yes. I need something to eat.
1: Yes, I do.
0: What you got?
1: Well, talk about recipe for success. Harmony Edosamwen, a chef with Nigerian roots from Vermont, has officially been crowned Miss Black USA 2026. Hey.
2: Hello.
3: Hello.
0: And she can cook.
1: She's now using her platform to promote her heritage, community, and service. And the title comes with a major opportunity, a full 4-year college scholarship to the University of the District of Columbia.
4: Okay.
0: Come on now.
4: There you go.
0: Excellent.
1: Shout out Miss Harmony.
0: She can cook though?
4: She cook.
1: Yeah, she can.
4: Okay. What can she cook?
1: Throwing down on that jollof.
0: Jollof. That's fresh.
4: Kibachi?
1: How do you say jollof?
4: I don't know. You just said it.
1: Oh.
3: Jollof.
1: Jollof rice. Or jollof.
3: The jar of?
1: Jollof.
4: Jasmine?
3: Zuh.
2: Oh no.
1: G-I-H-O-T.
0: Hey,
4: jollof, jollof, jollof.
0: Hey.
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0: Jones, or is it Coco Mitchell now? Her and Donovan Mitchell got married August 1st. So they've been married 18 days. What's up?
1: She posted them on Twitter, and he retweeted, and he was like, okay, we're married now. Can you follow me back?
0: Oh, that's hilarious. Mm-hmm. Keep it locked, Shakur. Got some tech news up next. It's Joe right here, Hot 91, the Soul of VA. Good morning. Baby,

assignments, essays, anything involving your work, and you're not supposed to be using AI, just give it up. Just give it up right now. Because apparently, Clyde, what you call Claude around here, is going to be adding an invisible watermark to AI-generated essays or whatever you may be using. What this means is people will be able to detect that you are indeed using AI. So what I suggest y'all do is if you are going to use AI, Allen Iverson, just do not go to Clyde. All right, not this time, unless you just want some good advice. That's your tech news for the day.

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0: Good morning. It's Wednesday, August 19th. I'm Shakur.
1: And I'm Aaliyah.
0: And we're right here with your headlines. In the news today, President Trump is putting new tariffs on Canada on hold. For 3 days, he had planned a 50% tariff on about $20 billion worth of Canadian goods, including products like wine and hockey equipment. Trump says the pause follows a tentative trade deal with Canada, but Canadian officials say negotiations are still ongoing.
1: Big upset in Florida politics. State Representative Angie Nixon has defeated Alex Vindman in the Democratic primary for U.S. Senate. Nixon, a progressive and member of the Democratic Socialists of America, beat the better-funded former Army officer and Trump impeachment witness. She'll now face a Republican Senator, Ashley Moody, in November in a race to fill the remainder of Marco Rubio's Senate term.
0: Back in VA, a second student connected to the VSU shooting investigation is now in custody. Police say the suspect turned herself in after allegedly hiding inside a student's dorm room following the shooting. The incident has raised concerns on campus as investigators continue working to determine exactly what happened and what led to the shooting.
1: In the city of Norfolk, and Police Chief Mark Talbot are facing lawsuits totaling $20 million over a transgender police recruit's use of a woman's locker room. Two officers filed separate suits, claiming they were not properly informed about the recruit's locker room access. One officer says the situation violated her religious beliefs and caused emotional distress. The recruit is no longer with the department, and these allegations are what will be decided in court.
0: Today's high is 90, it's currently 77, and it's like that.
2: And that's the way it is. Good job, y'all. Up next, music news, and Wallo267 is doing something crazy. If you don't know about Wallo, I'm gonna let you know. That's up next. Hot 91 at Solo VA. Good morning.

0: Fresh Start Morning Show on this hump day, halfway through the work week. Today's high, 91. You know what I mean? Currently 80 degrees on the campus of Norfolk State University. Maynard Scales is in the building. What's good? Good sir. Good morning, good sir. How are you?
1: Good morning. What's happening? How you feel?
0: I can't call it, man. So you know who Wallow 267 is?
1: I'm sorry. Yes, I do.
0: Okay.
1: Wallow is my man's.
0: Well, the $1 million worth of game co-host is partnering up with YouTube Music to launch Avenues. It's a new series designed to help rising artists build successful careers. The program features conversations with artists including The Baby, Bun B, Rich the Kid, and members of The Concrete Boys. Who's The Concrete Boys?
1: I am unfamiliar with The Concrete Boys. I imagine that they have something to do with The Pavement Girls.
0: Oh, I've heard about them.
1: Yes.
0: They for the streets.
1: They're for the streets.
0: Get them. Stagile. Wednesday's in effect, boy. The goal is to give the next generation of creators the knowledge, access to industry insight that established artists often receive, while YouTube describes the series as handling emerging talent, the playbook for success. Now, I say just come to Norfolk State University.
1: Come on.
0: Come get this learning lab work.
1: Come talk to them about it, fella.
0: You know what I mean? Like it's... I don't know who The Concrete Boys are, which means how successful are they
1: really? you know, they claim it's success. I understand that they went styrofoam with their last record.
0: I talked about this the other day. Now, there's nothing wrong with tummies, but there's something wrong with selling tummy tea, but you have a tummy.
1: Mm.
0: Right? Mm. Mm-hmm. Do you trust that?
1: The untrained waste with the waist trainer storefront.
2: It's a little backwards.
0: It's
2: tad backwards.
0: You know what I'm saying? Would you go to an auto dealership or a body shop, and the parking lot is full of cars that's been there forever, never fixed?
1: You know, but there is something about that that's a little bit strange. You ever know, like, most good carpenters have, they do good work at your house.
0: But they got that car,
1: at their house. Their wives are like, yo, I want you to just fix these daggone cabinets.
2: Hey, like, I ain't getting paid for this.
1: Right.
0: Score, what you got?
3: So, things are not looking good for Lil Durk. OTF Jam is his friend, and he's apparently going to testify, saying that the $50,000 Lil Durk gave him that he rapped about on Back Again was on his mind and a way to get Jam to do things with Durk. Jam will also testify that when they were filming a music video, Durk and some other members took him into a bathroom and told him to chill on the murders because it'll get the feds on them.
0: Okay. No.
3: I don't know why the bathroom thing was a part of it. But it's
0: chill on the murders. The feds is coming.
1: What the hell? Chill on the murders.
3: And it was too late. They said it sounded like the prosecutors were saying that Jam will be testifying on other murders, and he will also be testifying that he was recruited to for the Little Pad murder by Boonie Mo on behalf of Durk. So right now things are looking terrible for Lil Durk. And this guy had a wire on him as well.
0: Oh, you missed that. That's crucial right there.
3: That's what happened.
1: You
3: should have
1: started
3: place.
1: With that part.
0: Damn.
3: Yeah, when he got out, apparently he came back with the wire.
0: Yo.
3: It's
0: chill on the murder. Chill on the murder.
1: Chill on the murder.
2: Can you say it again? Yeah. Durk
1: Bakes. Hold on for a second. Hold on. Is this thing on? All right. Chill on the murders. Yeah. And when I by murder, I mean killing people in the homicide way. M-U-R-D-E-R-S. Yes.
0: And you are Durk, correct?
3: Yeah.
0: Durk.
3: Last name.
0: Right.
3: Banks out of Chicago.
0: Right.
1: You're telling me not to do the murdering any longer? So, the murdering that you ordered previously.
3: So we're done with the $50,000. What do I do with the $50,000 you gave me for the past murder?
0: Right.
3: Am I supposed
0: to? Answering complete sentences is suspicious.
3: Right. Matter of fact, repeat the question before you answer.
1: I like for you to work the question into the answer.
0: Right.
3: Yeah.
1: In the past, for instance, how I would say it. In the past, you've asked me to complete some murders. Moving forward, however, you said murders are no longer being ordered.
3: And are you sure?
1: And are you sure?
3: This is possible. We can stop this.
0: Yo.
3: So yeah, it's looking bad for him, bro. It's looking terrible.
0: Good morning, Aaliyah.
4: Good morning.
0: You see your shirt? She is the world's best ex-girlfriend.
1: She is. Not that I would be aware. But
3: she's the world's best
1: ex. I asked her about that this morning.
5: Cutting your mic off.
1: I asked her about that this morning. I saw the shirt. She says, I am because I bought the t-shirt.
4: Okay. I'm not going to lie. It is sold out, so. Oh.
3: She got it while supplies last. Mm-hmm. It must mean something. Like, what made you look at that and be like, you know what? This is it. I'm going to get this one.
4: I was like, maybe a white lie party will happen. And I'll wear this.
3: Oh, so it is a lie.
1: Oh.
4: It's a white lie.
0: It's one today? It's a white lie party everywhere. 8 o'clock.
3: Yeah, I guess so.
0: the before lie white. You know that? What you got? Let me just stop there.
4: I don't have anything right now, but I got some entertainment news.
0: Okay, that's coming up around 7:40. I do have notable Black history facts happening in about 5 minutes, so make sure you keep it live for that. We are Hot 91, the Soul of VA.

0: B, Shakur, Aaliyah, Maynard is in the building. And I got some notable Black History facts that happened on this day of August 19th. Let's take it back to 1791. You remember Maynard?
1: Huh. Delaware was admitted into the Union as the first state. I do know that much.
0: Well, Benjamin Banneker, self-taught Black mathematician and astronomer, wrote a letter to the Secretary of State, Thomas Jefferson, urging justice for African Americans, challenging Jefferson on the contradiction between owning slaves and declaring all men are created equal. In 2017, we lost Dick Gregory at the age of 84. He became nationally recognized in the 60s for, you know, a biting brand of comedy that attacked racial justice using satire aimed at white audiences to give voice to the civil rights movement.
1: Yo. I met Dick Gregory.
0: Yeah?
1: Yeah, he was. And I met him, I was in Detroit in those years. It's like 2002.
0: Okay.
1: He was still sharp. He was still funny. And he,
0: huh?
1: He right. Huh? He didn't play. He didn't play, man.
0: Huh?
1: Solid dude.
0: Solid dude. He cursed me. He didn't curse me out, but I was interviewing him over the phone. And I was telling him, he was talking about the Panthers. I was telling him my pops was a Panther. I ain't asked you about your father, huh? I was like, oh, all righty then. Yeah. And in 1991, the Crown Heights riots broke out in Brooklyn, sparked by a death of a Black child accidentally struck by a car in a motorcade of a Hasidic Jewish leader, leading to 3 days of unrest between Black and Orthodox Jewish residents. This was 1991, quite recent.
1: Yeah, recent. I remember those years. That was crazy.
0: Yeah.
1: It's terrible.
0: All right, keep it locked. We're going to have a take from Maynard. He is in the building. You know what I mean? DJ B, Aaliyah, Shakur, we here. We also got some entertainment news around 7:40. It's Hot 91, the Soul of VA.

0: ladies and gentlemen.
1: Here's a take from Maynard on the Fresh Start Morning Show. Niner!
2: Flavor.
3: Maynard, good morning, sir.
4: What's happening? How you feel, my dude?
3: I'm good, brother. Halfway through the work week.
4: Let's go. It's Wednesday, and it's time to level up. It's time for us to demand more, expect more, and demand the respect, not just from others, but from ourselves. You know, we're sitting here off mic just a moment ago having a conversation about some music, where hip-hop is going, where R&B is going, and where black culture is going. We should expect more from the people who want us to part with our money to buy their art. Women, we can no longer, as black men, we have to stop referring to you in ways that over-sexualizes and trivializes who you are. Black men, and I hate this because I feel like a hypocrite in so many ways, but when we glorify drugs, violence, the use of the N-word, and essentially disrespecting our women, it's time out for that. Level up. Now, we ain't gonna get this all done by this weekend, but you have an assignment. Let's start working towards that will put us on a new path. And that's my word.

0: It's the Fresh Start Morning Show. Some funk for you. You know what I mean? In case you wanted to dance around the office, you know.
1: Funk?
0: Yeah. You don't think that's funk?
1: No, candy. It is. It is, but Funk Fest is coming up, isn't it?
0: It is indeed. It is indeed. And I played D-Train yesterday. And he will be at Funk Fest. He'll be at Funk Fest. It's a lot of pointing around.
1: I ain't saying he did it, but
0: he might have did it.
1: DJ Heart Attack will be at Funk Fest. Is going down this weekend.
0: Indeed. It's this weekend?
1: No, it's next week.
0: Next week. Oh, okay.
1: I apologize.
0: No, you good. I don't know what day it is. I was like, yo, it might be this weekend. That's why I was questioning. I didn't mean to get the high-pitched voice of lack of certainty.
1: Yeah, you're colorblind and I'm weak blind.
0: So, Pete, this. Your boy Kanye's at it again. He is comparing Yeezy to Apple.
2: Yep. Albert Einstein?
0: Apple.
2: Oh.
0: Apple? Like that
1: Apple.
0: That iPhone you just put down like as you sit behind your MacBook.
2: Oh, yeah.
3: Oh, no, I said this.
0: Oh, you did?
3: Yeah, about Kanye. You never know what he's going to say. But, yeah.
1: No.
3: Kanye says some crazy stuff, man.
0: The day after his YS01 slot sold out in all 7 colorways during the JD Sports launch, he posted on X, Yeezy is Apple of clothing. He made that first comparison in 2020, an interview saying that Yeezy wants to be the Apple of apparel. The sellout marks another milestone in his effort to rebuild the brand's retail presence after his partnership with Adidas and Gap had collapsed. With JD Sports now serving as key distribution, as you know, he thinks that
1: I've not even really seen the brand, but is it hot?
3: I mean, the slides used to be, but it kind of went downhill.
1: What's the price point on them? Are they like where? Like I remember at times, the original Yeezys were like a lot. They were like $600, $700.
3: It used to be high.
2: Yeah, but once that whole thing happened, I think Adidas sold everything for $20. Or Yeezy sold everything for $20.
3: Yeah.
2: Once the whole controversy happened.
1: But so, like the new product line, though, where's their pricing? Do we have any?
3: I'm not even looking at that.
0: Yeah, you say, I ain't even checking for it.
3: Yeah.
0: I'm going to check for
2: last
0: it right
2: time,
0: now.
2: It was $20.
0: The
3: YSO
0: slides?
3: $20. That's not bad.
1: Well,
3: I might cut.
0: She's starting rumors.
1: I'm confused by that. That certainly would not make
0: 30,
1: it.
0: Well, I see $38. I see $45 for the Yeezy slides. $47. This is like on eBay. They on Temu.
1: Is this
0: on Shein?
1: Is this the same as the? So this is the YSO stuff.
0: Yeah. Yeah.
1: Wow.
0: Yeah.
1: Yeah, that's
0: it's
1: not the Apple.
0: It's just the slides, though.
3: It's, no,
0: just,
3: it's
1: not, not the
3: Apple. It's not Apple.
1: You know, Apple will be like, yo, this phone is $18,000.
0: Right.
3: And they're going to get it.
0: What can you get for $40 at Apple?
1: A sticker.
0: Damn.
3: A sticker.
0: Maybe a lightning cord, but nobody uses lightning anymore.
1: Right.
3: Mm-hmm. Maybe an actual
2: just
3: Apple.
2: Just a block.
3: Just a block.
0: That's probably not still $20.
1: That's $29.
0: That's crazy.
3: Wired headphones.
1: Yeah.
3: You know you can't talk bad about Kanye, too. Mike Tyson. I see the clip about someone saying, man, Kanye first started calling himself a god and this, that, and the third. And I thought, and Mike Tyson interrupted him and said, well, he is. He is. The guy changed it. It was like, well, I thought he is. I am. You are. We are.
0: You eat green eggs and ham this morning?
3: Green eggs and ham.
0: Yes.
1: Yeah. So, in other news...
3: Cool story, bro.
0: I am Sam. Sam, I am. I don't like green eggs and ham.
3: I don't give a
0: damn.
3: Dang, I was gonna say it. This is crazy. A teen was charged after friends with benefits lover fatally shot her during Russian roulette. According to reports, a 19-year-old VA woman, so the woman shot the man, faces involuntary manslaughter charges after a 26-year-old friends with benefits partner was fatally shot during alleged gun-related foreplay described as a game of Russian roulette.
1: Whoa.
2: What?
3: Investigators say Ember McSpaden pulled the trigger of a handgun 3 times before it fired, striking Shane Brooks in the neck. That's absolutely crazy.
1: Love hurts.
2: Play stupid games, you win stupid prizes.
3: Wow. This is not the show.
0: It is the show. Four. That's crazy. Russian roulette is foreplay. Is wild.
1: Russian roulette as foreplay.
0: You shot me. I don't think I'm in the mood anymore. Right.
3: I'm dead now.
1: The click by itself without the shot is like enough for me to be like, hey, yo, look. First of all, I gotta go change my pants.
0: What's her name? McWhat?
3: Ember McSpadden?
0: That right there, I'm out.
1: The McSpadden.
0: I'm out.
1: That's a new thing.
0: Oh my gosh, that's what
1: so
0: we call
1: me and
0: it
1: a lady last night were at home and we were thinking about doing a little mixed bag.
3: Yo. At least you made it back.
0: Yo, crazy. Yo. Aaliyah, good morning. What you got?
2: Good morning.
0: How are you?
2: So there was a creepy life-size Chucky doll terrorizing Center City, Philadelphia.
1: Oh, yeah.
2: And he started messing with the wrong one.
1: Yeah.
2: So there was this lady that said she wasn't having it and squared up with Chucky and asked him, was he ready to fight? But he didn't throw a single punch.
0: Chucky being responsible.
1: Chucky.
3: Like, he could have thrown a punch.
0: Crazy.
1: Chucky ain't got no hands.
2: Yeah, he was spotted running after a woman on camera. And then the woman found him at 5 in the morning, was like, what's up? And he ran away.
3: He I ain't gonna lie. I would kind of be scared if a doll ran in here. Like, obviously you can beat a doll, but a doll running up at you, like, that's crazy.
0: The Chucky doll at that. So there's somebody in West Philly that has a Chucky doll on a motorized car, a remote control car.
3: Oh, wow.
0: A four-wheeler, actually, and riding around the city, like, in real traffic.
3: They gonna get that thing punched.
0: Uproar and everything. Yo, it's crazy.
1: Uh-uh. That's crazy.
3: Y'all remember people was running around with clown masks?
0: Yeah.
3: That was crazy.
0: I'm good.
3: The killer clown craze. Yeah, that was wild.
0: Y'all, yo, man, the world is wild.
3: Yeah.
1: Going that far for a prank is going to get somebody really, really hurt out
0: there. Really hurt. Really hurt. Where you could just McFadden if you want to play those games. Whatever her name is.
1: McFadden.
0: Whatever. Look, up next, Aaliyah's song of the day, question of the day, before work party, all that on the way, and
4: that's fresh.
0: A chance to win in the Hot 91 Days of Summer to get your name in that hat. We a couple of weeks. We do it every summer. We got a couple of weeks left to give you some great prizes just for listening. And we appreciate you. We're Hot 91, the Soul of VA.
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1: So since we talked y'all to death, we're going to go right to Aaliyah's song of the day. What did you choose this morning, man?
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1: Ah, shout out to Pink on the production, too. Why not? You know what? Let's show the video on the stream, too.

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5: Ain't this what they've been waiting for? You ready? You ready? You ready? You ready? You ready? You ready? I used

this with Mariah. Love, I'm on fire. Icy as a hockey ring, Philly flyer. When I bought the Rolls Royce, they thought it was lease. Then I

Nixon has defeated Alex Vindman in the Democratic primary for U.S. Senate. Nixon, a progressive and member of the Democratic Socialists of America, beat the better-funded former Army officer and Trump impeachment witness. She'll now face a Republican Senator, Ashley

0: Yup. We looking for our winner.
1: Yes, we are.
0: Here, Hot 91. Good morning. Who is this? Where you calling
2: from? Good morning. Portsmouth, how are you?
0: I am good. What's your name? Good morning.
2: Anya.
0: You are calling number 9. Congratulations.
2: Awesome. Thank you.
0: We got a Hot 91 Days of Summer prize pack for you. T-shirt, cup, and more in that pack. Also, just put your name in the hat.

0: Jen, so you in there. We appreciate you tuning in today. You got any shout-outs?
1: Just the P-Town, that's all.
0: P-Town. Hold on, we're going to get some information from you and let us know what station you're at.
1: 91.1, thank you.

We gotta let this one breathe, just let it breathe for a second. Yup, Hovey's home. Newest addition to the rap, M.O.P. The Blueprint 2 is on its way.

0: pussies.
1: Sick it. 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
1: Good morning, it's Shakur right here with your sports, and we got some potential drama in the NBA after the NBA are accusing the Clippers of funneling money through Kawhi Leonard. This comes because Kawhi Leonard has signed multiple endorsement deals, and he's making his money, and so are the Clippers, but Kawhi Leonard has not actually played. This is making them seem like they're funneling, and me and B called him a laundromat. Like, it seems like they are kind of funneling money. And for Kawhi Leonard, you can get top dollar for a guy like him. You can send millions through him. Now, while the NBA hasn't exactly figured out what's going on, they are on the case. So you know what that means. We're on the case, and we'll let you know as well. In WNBA action, we got a good chance to see the Fever face off against the Toronto Tempo. And, of course, the Fever took them out. You know what happened. Caitlin Clark, 24. Aaliyah Boston, 16. Kelsey Mitchell, 29 points, 3 rebounds, 2 assists. Oh my gosh, she was on fire. Also, the Atlanta Dream took out the Las Vegas Aces. The Dream had a great game with Ryan Howard having 23, Angel Reese, AR, having 21, and Alicia Gray also having 21.

0: bounce, bounce, bounce, bounce, bounce. When I come through, hit y'all with the 1-2. Bounce, bounce, bounce, bounce, bounce, bounce, bounce, bounce, bounce, bounce, bounce, bounce, bounce, bounce, bounce, bounce, bounce, bounce, bounce, bounce, bounce, bounce, bounce, bounce, bounce, bounce, bounce, bounce, bounce. When I come through, hit y'all with the 1-2. Freak y'all out, y'all won't even know what to do.
1: Busta Rhymes, Lil

0: I'm excited. That joint was with Lil Wayne. It's called Talk Yo Shh. Shout out to my Scratch Cannons Philly Jersey homie, DJ J Ski, adding Dilla. Adding a Dilla verse that was quite appropriate to that joint, you know what I mean? So look, time for some wild news stories. We're gonna take it to Florida. Aaliyah, have you heard of the place called Bucky's?
1: Yes, Bucky's, I have.
0: You gotta say it like that. How you say it?
1: Bucky's.
0: A Florida man was arrested for driving 117 miles an hour and swerving in and out of lanes, told the cops he was in a hurry to get to the nearest Bucky's.
1: To use the bathroom?
0: So you, how did you know?
1: Because those Bucky's bathrooms, nothing compares.
0: Brevard County Sheriff's Office 30-year-old Omar Solomon told deputies he was speeding because he urgently needed to use the bathroom at said, how you say it?
1: Bucky's.
0: The problem, the nearest
1: Bucky's
0: was more than 60 miles away in Daytona Beach. He now faces charges of reckless driving and excessive speed and was booked into the Brevard County Jail on a $500 bond. The sheriff's office joked that while
1: Bucky's
0: bathrooms are famously clean, drivers should probably be a little closer than 60 miles from their restroom destination for using that as an excuse.
1: I'm saying, Bucky's bathrooms are clean and they're huge. It's like the back rooms.
0: Quite huge. So, again, make sure you're closer than 60 miles to the nearest
1: Bucky's.
0: Before you get a ticket, ladies and gentlemen, be responsibility. That's all we ask for. That's all we ask. I think I have another chance to win in the Hot 91 Days of Summer today. We still got an hour and 13 minutes left of the show. Don't move. It's Hot 91. Good morning.
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6: 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Are y'all ready? 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

0: Shakur probably went to get something to eat and then let us know. Or ask if we wanted anything. So you can, you know what? You know we want to, oh, he's here. You know what we want to do?
1: Good morning.
0: Should go to, where should we go to? Somewhere. For the rest of the show, every time I point to you, you got to say,
2: Buckets.
0: All right, so look, it's definitely going down something like, we're about to head back to school. Matter of fact, classes started here on campus on Monday. Dang. Oh! Listen, y'all on top. Y'all got 4.0s right now for the semester, right?
3: Mm. You're right. That's a great way to think about it.
0: That's a great way to think about it. So all you got to do is keep that up. You know what I mean? Mm-hmm. That's all you got to do is keep it up. So I got Pastor O'Shawn in the building. He got a back-to-school bash. He's jumping off this Saturday. First of all, welcome back to the show, good sir.
4: Welcome, welcome. Thank you for having me, man.
0: How you feeling?
4: I'm feeling good. Nervous, but I'm good,
0: why
4: man.
0: Why are you nervous? It's a conversation. It's
4: not nervous here, the event.
0: Oh.
4: Yeah.
0: It should be. Don't be nervous.
4: Yeah.
0: Don't be nervous. It's going to be a great event.
4: Yes, sir.
0: The Fight Ain't the Way Back to School Bash. It's going down at James Monroe Elementary from noon to 3 this Saturday.
4: Yes, sir.
0: Weather permitting.
4: Yes, sir.
0: So we're praying for excellent weather because we want you to get these supplies to get back to school so you can continue to have a 4.0 or an A, if you will. all our school kids out there, we want y'all to do well this year, of course. What made you put, I mean, I know why you put this bash on, but tell the people why. Why did you name it Fighting Ain't the Way?
4: Yeah, so I'm a pastor. You know, I've been doing community outreach out Park Place. I was raised out Park Place for like over 15 something years, you know, and I've seen the gangs, I've seen the violence, but I also seen God do transformation.
0: Right.
4: And when you're consistent and you're mentoring and you're in these kids' lives and they know that you care, you start to see the fruit of serving them. So we want to just go back to this community that I was raised in and, you know, help out some parents, help out some families, or, you know, those who like just need that oomph to get going in the back to school, you know, school supply area, like resources and stuff.
0: Any type of motivation. And plus, because the cost of everything is high.
4: Yeah.
0: Everything. Like, I'm scared to see how much a pack of pencils costs. You know what I mean? But something as little as that will help. You know what I mean? Any motivation, whether it's mentorship or supplies, will help. You know, in our community, not just Park Place, but in communities across the seven cities, we could use just a little bit of help, like you said, to help a little push forward.
4: Yeah,
0: exactly.
4: Yeah. Yeah, and the school supplies is just sometimes for us, it's an instrument.
0: Right.
4: You know, like we want to connect with families, you know, we want to let them know that we care. You know, we have so many programs at our church that's down to earth, you know, where you don't have community or you're doing life alone. Some of these kids just need to find the right people that will love on them and show them that there is hope. You don't have to be a product of your environment. You don't have to mimic what you see in the streets, but that God has a plan for your future and your education ties along with it.
0: As a matter of fact, and I was always brought up, you know, they try to take a lot of stuff from us, but one thing they can't take away is knowledge. So if you learn,
4: man,
0: they can't take that knowledge away. So not only we got free school supplies, but now clothing.
4: Yeah, we will have clothing. We will have some barbers out there cutting hair.
0: Oh,
4: we will have food, bounce houses, music. My wife, she's performing a song she actually written called Fighting Ain't the Way.
0: Okay.
4: Yes, I got a spoken word artist who will be creating off the top a spoken word right then and there of Fighting Ain't the Way. We have some dance performances. You know, we have a lot of city officials and people coming out there. So the community came together to support. We raised over $1,500 and we have over 600 book bags.
0: That's crazy.
4: Yeah.
0: Oh,
4: man.
0: See, the community coming together, that is. Listen, man, round of applause. It starts from noon to 3, James Monroe Elementary School. Let them know where James Monroe is at.
4: Yes, so it's 509 West 29th Street. It's in the Park Place community.
0: Yep.
4: If you just go down straight down Colonial Avenue, you run right into it. It's on the corner. We're going to have a lot of signs out there, balloons, people. So we just want to encourage everyone to come. It's just like he said, it's just not for Park Place. It's for other communities, families, friends. Everyone is welcome. We have elementary school supplies. We have high school supplies. We have clothes. You know, we have prayer tents for those who need prayer.
0: Mm-hmm.
4: You know, we have so many resources. Literacy books. We have so many things out there that we just want to be a blessing.
0: Look, just spreading peace, unity, and respect.
4: Yes, sir.
0: You know what I mean, in the community, man. That's what we doing. All right, Fighting Ain't the Way Back to School Bash this Saturday, August 22nd, noon to 3, James Monroe Elementary School. Now, I'm doing my bike ride, weather permitting, this Saturday. So it normally ends around, I think we finish around 11-ish, but I'm going to try to ride through that way.
4: Oh, awesome.
0: See where y'all at, if y'all need any help. And hopefully the weather will hold up.
4: Oh, yeah, we need help.
0: Hopefully the weather will hold up as well. But just in case the weather doesn't hold up, let us know if things change or where we can announce where the next location would be, because you still want this to go down.
4: Yeah, it's happening for sure.
0: Weather could do what it do, but these kids still need these supplies and our mentorship and you know, a push forward to help tackle this new school year, right?
4: Thanks. Absolutely. And schools go back in Norfolk on Monday. So we tried our best to schedule as close as possible. So the 22nd, and then they go back to school on the 24th.
0: Okay.
4: So we go get it out there.
0: We'll get it out there, yeah.
4: Yes, sir.
0: So again, just let me know, you know what I mean, if anything changes. But outside of that, I'm going to try to get the bike crew to ride through there and a little bit of help.
4: Appreciate that.
0: Near the end of our bike ride, all right?
4: Yes, sir.
0: All right, that's what it is, man. Pastor Rashawn, look, anytime you need us here, we got your back, my G.
4: Thank you, man. I appreciate y'all so much for having me, man.
0: All love, anytime. Absolutely. All right, keep it locked. Aaliyah and Shakur got your headlines coming up around 9:05. And again, I could possibly have a chance to win in the Hot 91 Days of Summer. So all you got to do is keep it locked right here. Hot 91. Soul of VA. Good morning, good morning, good morning. You see, I'm trying to do 8 things at once. I'm gonna make it work. I'm gonna make it work.
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5: I lie awake, and this man is burning. Every waking moment, he haunts me. He's coming. I know he's coming. I see someone else in the fog by the lake, and he's holding something. Who is he?

0: Freddy.
1: What's that knock right there, boy?
0: The Jadaverse, it's hard to... You know what? They both do.

0: trade deal with Canada, but Canadian officials say negotiations are still ongoing.
1: Big upset in Florida politics. State Representative Angie Nixon has defeated Alex Vindman in the Democratic primary for U.S. Senate. Nixon, a progressive and member of the Democratic Socialists of America, beat the better-funded former Army officer and Trump impeachment witness. She'll now face a Republican Senator, Ashley Moody, in November in a race to fill the remainder of Marco Rubio's Senate term.
0: Back in VA, a second student connected to the VSU shooting investigation is now in custody. Police say the suspect turned herself in after allegedly hiding a

Police Chief Mark Talbot are facing lawsuits totaling $20 million over a transgender police recruit's use of a woman's locker room. Two officers filed separate suits, claiming they were not properly informed about the recruit's locker room access. One officer says the situation violated her religious beliefs and caused emotional distress. The recruit is no longer with the

That Light Years, that's that Nas and Premier album. Before Work Party, reminding you to hydrate. It's important. Today's Hot 91. Carmen King, we see you. Wiz, welcome back. Big up to everybody. We had to restart the Twitch stream, but we back.

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2: Maynard! What's happening? How you feeling, my dude?
3: Good, brother. Halfway through work week.
2: Let's go. It's Wednesday, and it's time to level up. It's time for us to demand more, expect more, and demand respect, not just from others, but from ourselves. You know, we're sitting here off mic just a moment ago having a conversation about some music, where hip-hop is going, where R&B is going, and where black culture is going. We should expect more from the people who want us to part with our money to buy their art. Women, we can no longer, as black men, we have to stop referring to you in ways that over-sexualizes and trivializes who you are. Black men, and I hate this because I feel like a hypocrite in so many ways, but when we glorify drugs, violence, the use of the N-word, and essentially disrespecting our women, it's time out for that. Level up. Now, we ain't gonna get this all done by this weekend, but you have an assignment. Let's start working towards that will put us on a new path. And that's my word.
3: Thank you, Mater. Hey, some time ago, some incredible VA MCs redid this record. Carnage 4-5, Amir Driver, Intellect, Thad Williams.

0: many songs to hit, so I got a bone to pick. 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
1: Carter's 4-5, Amir Driver, Intellect, Dad Wims. Oh man, since I'm in this crate, remember this.
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0: 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Hot 91, the soul of VA, Fresh Start Morning Show. 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
1: Because I'm a side chick.
0: That's not, it's massaging.
2: Update home. Massaging.
3: Hey,
0: yo. That was a thing for a minute, man.
4: Nah, for real, man.
0: Hey, today mostly sunny with a high near 91. We got a nice north wind from 3 to 6 miles an hour, to be specific.
2: Cool, Dad.
0: If you wanted that information. Mostly clear tonight with a low around 74. Currently, it is 82 degrees on the campus of Norfolk State University. Tomorrow, there will be a chance of showers and thunderstorms between 2 and 3. But get this, then showers likely and a possible thunderstorm after 3. So why did it say that? let me say this again. This is what the forecast say, okay? Thursday, a chance of showers and thunderstorms between 2 and 3 p.m. Right? Then it says, then showers likely and possibly a thunderstorm after 3 p.m.
4: Man, just say it's going to rain. At this point,
0: After 2 is a possibility of rain and thunderstorms.
4: And I like the rain. I'm not even mad at it.
0: I just watched something yesterday.
4: What?
0: Damn it, B. What's the name of it? Oh, The Last House?
4: The Last House. That sounds like a scary movie.
0: Well, they trapped...
1: Oh, the Netflix thing. The,
0: yeah, it is on Netflix, right? Yeah.
1: Yeah.
0: The Last House. It's crazy. It's kind of... I don't like science fiction movies, but it's kind of sci-fi. Long story short, without telling the movie, it rains, they can't get out the house.
4: That sounds interesting.
1: I was not expecting
0: Me
1: that.
0: Either. It was weird.
1: Like, I thought it was going to be like a Bird Box kind of thing.
0: Right. I fell asleep on it, woke up, and was like, what movie is this? I had to go back.
1: It turned into Pirates of the Caribbean.
0: It got weird. But, long story short, it's pretty decent. But it's wow.
4: Maybe that's a movie I could watch in the rain.
0: It has to do with the rain. That's all I'm going to say.
4: There you go.
0: All right.
4: Fresh Start Morning Show, giving you your movie recommendations.
0: Yeah. And I like bad movies, though. I ain't going to front. Because
4: I want to go to, you know what's funny? I want to go to a bad comedy show. Because even if it's bad, I feel like I'm going to just laugh.
0: I'm corny. I laugh at anything.
4: Yeah, I'm just laughing.
0: And I'm laughing at how corny it is and how everybody don't think it's funny and how the comedian feels because it's not bummed. Funny. Like, exactly. I'm laughing at a bunch of different other things.
4: Right. Like, I'm going to be laughing regardless.
0: Hey, look. This is years ago. I went to see Paul Mooney in Times Square. I'm a big Paul Mooney fan. Mm-hmm. Right? It was $35. They was giving back people, like they would tell you can get your money back if you feel offended.
4: Oh, wow.
0: Paul Mooney really tried to get people to walk out and they get their money back. Like, he was like, oh, there's another one. There's another one. There's another one. I used to like comedy shows. I haven't been in a minute.
4: They got to get more offensive. I'm off.
0: Well, everybody's so sensitive.
4: I feel like comedy has its own veil, you know?
0: Depending on who it is, though. Because they've been canceling comedians left and right.
4: Depending on if it's funny, too. Well, you can't just say it and it's corny.
0: It's got to be the delivery.
4: Right, the delivery.
0: August 19th, it is World Humanitarian Day, National Aviation Day, International Orangutan Day.
4: Oh!
1: Shout out my sister.
0: That's crazy.
4: That's funny.
1: It's her day.
4: Somebody clipped that.
0: I really want to know why. That you call your sister
4: an orangutan.
1: Oh, because I saw this video of a monkey stealing these girls' bags and not giving it back. And I sent it to my sister and I was like, Morgan, why are you stealing their bags? Been calling her a monkey ever since.
0: That's crazy. What'd she call you? You ain't say that.
1: She calls me her sweet, loving little sister.
0: She definitely don't do that.
4: Nah. She's gassing it. Gotta be.
0: World Photography Day. Big up to all the photographers. Let me tell you, have you ever developed film? Took a picture and developed a film?
4: I actually have.
0: Yeah, that's photography. Not because you can preview what you take. And you can fix the lighting and you tell somebody, no, stand again, I ain't get it. The art of photography is a lost art. Because what you develop from what you have taken and having that eye is a thing.
4: Some real way.
0: You know what I mean? So shout outs to all the photographers out there. Today is also National Potato Day. I'm a baked potato jack.
4: I love potatoes. Oh, fries, man. Baked potatoes. Sweet potatoes count? Sweet potatoes.
1: Mashed potatoes.
4: Mashed potatoes.
1: Home fries.
0: Oh, man.
4: loaded baked potatoes.
0: Just butter for me if it's a baked potato.
1: A potato corn dog type of thing.
0: That's wild. What is that?
1: It's like
0: a corn dog.
1: It's like Korean or something.
0: Oh, okay.
1: But it's not a corn dog, but like it's on a corn dog stick, and it's like a potato cut up with like some seasonings on it.
0: Can you get it at
1: Bucky's? No. You cannot. Okay. You get it at your local H Mart.
0: Okay. Okay. Happy birthday to the Indianapolis Motor Speedway, which celebrates its 117th anniversary today. Let me see. Celebrity birthdays. We have Matthew Perry. Rest in peace. We have John Stamos. We have...
4: What's his name in the show again?
1: Joey.
4: Uncle Joey?
0: Oh, okay. Nah, that's not... No, nah, Matthew Perry wasn't Joey, was he?
4: No, John Stamos.
0: Oh, John, I'm wildin'.
1: Wait, no. Was he Joey?
0: On Friends?
1: Oh, no. Nah, he Full wasn't House. Joey.
0: Full
1: he
0: House?
4: Yeah, he was on Full House.
0: Who?
4: John Stamos. With Bob Saget.
0: I'm talking about Matthew Perry. Oh.
4: He said he wasn't on Full House. We all over the place.
0: Also, the 42nd president of the United States turned 80 today. Bill Clinton. Mm.
4: Is he older than Biden or younger than Biden?
0: Younger.
4: Oh, wow.
0: But he did.
4: And they're that
0: Yo,
4: far
0: Yo, Bill was
4: presidency?
0: Wild, though. I mean, when you
4: Now,
0: you,
4: Bill was a bad dude.
0: When you think about it.
4: Bill was a bad dude.
0: Just sit and think about it for a second. What happened? Nah, that,
4: Bill was a bad dude.
0: And they
4: dude.
0: Get on TV and say, nah, it didn't happen.
4: This is what he said.
0: Yo, well.
4: He said, I did not touch that woman.
0: He said, I had not sexual relations with that woman.
4: Technically, he might have not touched that woman.
0: It's crazy. Yo, just the... Yo, if wherever I go after this life, and I hope I can reflect on my life and the things that happen around my lifetime, like, I probably wouldn't care because I'd be in a good place. Who wants to think about that? But right. I do want to know, like, yo.
4: Dang.
0: Damn.
4: Breaking stuff over there. Why the close? Do I need to close the door?
0: No. You know what I mean? I want to know who exactly murdered Malcolm X and King. You know what I mean? Even JFK, I want to know that. That's a question I want to know.
4: That would be cool.
0: Tomorrow's question of the day is a question that you want answered in the afterlife.
1: That was a PSYOP set up by the CIA.
4: Conspiracy questions. I like it.
1: All their known murderers are all PSYOPs.
4: They know who did it.
0: I want to know who the Triclops, PSYOPs, whoever. I want to know all that.
4: Cyclops.
1: Psychological operation is what PSYOP means.
0: I'm for it. I'm down for the true crime.
4: Let's do it.
0: You know what I mean?
4: Conspiracy day tomorrow.
1: It's not a conspiracy.
4: I know. I used to hate that word too, but
0: what are we gonna call it?
1: The truth.
4: The whistleblowing event.
0: Okay.
4: Nah.
0: Tomorrow. Stay tuned for that. Up next, Alana Mercedes. She has your chance to win in the hot 91 days of summer. Be safe, be easy, be smart in these streets. Keep your head on the swift valve. Protect your neck, of course, because
1: take myself out doing that.
0: Yeah, I know. You got to chill. Literally, you got to chill. That's fresh! Be good to yourself. Be good to others. Be good people, man.
4: Absolutely.
0: Maybe the world be a little better. You heard? Live from the campus of Norfolk State University. Have a great day. Behold
5: the green and gold.
0: Spell it.
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4: With Christian J. Baker in international news, officials say a U.S. Air Force flight to Antarctica turned back due to a missile warning from Russia. New Zealand's civil authority says the plane took off from Christchurch and returned to that airport. It says Russia's state air traffic alerted it to planned missile launch. The CAA said it created a potential hazard to international airspace. That's why it issued what is called a notice to airmen, according to the agency. Flights from Christchurch to Antarctic bases are common at this time of year. In other news, Secretary of State Marco Rubio imposed sanctions against two international criminal court officials on Tuesday. This comes amid his campaign to dismantle the court. Rubio announced sanctions against the ICC president. Rubio said the two officials had directly engaged in efforts to investigate, arrest, and prosecute officials whose government has not been consented to ICC jurisdiction. The Trump administration has imposed a slew of sanctions against the ICC officials for attempts to investigate the United States and Israel. In other national news, Amazon is expanding its air drone delivery service. The online retail giant says nearly 500 cities and towns should have the service by the end of the year. Right now, less than 100 cities are serviced. Items have to be 5 pounds or less and fit inside a large shoebox that can be delivered by drone. Amazon says more than 60% of the items ordered by customers

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91, the soul of VA. 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I'm Alana Mercedes, here to welcome you to a wonderful Wednesday here in the 757. 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

0: 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I'm Alana Mercedes, and to all of my local artists out there, best believe we want to hear from you, all right? 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
0: So you, how did you know?
1: Because those Buc-ee's bathrooms, nothing compares.
0: Brevard County Sheriff's Office 30-year-old Omar Solomon told deputies he was speeding because he urgently needed to use the bathroom at said, how you say it?
1: Buc-ee's.
0: The problem, the nearest
1: Buc-ee's,
0: was more than 60 miles away in Daytona Beach. He now faces charges of reckless driving and excessive speed and was booked into the Brevard County Jail on a $500 bond. The sheriff's office joked that while
1: Buc-ee's
0: bathrooms are famously clean, drivers should probably be a little closer than 60 miles from their restroom destination for using that as an excuse.
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of VA. I'm Alana Mercedes, and look, September is right around the corner, which means the 91 days of summer are slowly coming to an end. But that doesn't mean that you don't have a chance to win today, so make sure you're tuned in. If you haven't won a Hot 91 swag bag, I got your back. All you got to do is be caller number 9 and wait for me to tell you to call me, okay? Give me a call when I say give me a call on Hot 91, the soul of VA.

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6: With Christian J. Baker in international news, officials say a U.S. Air Force flight to Antarctica turned back due to a missile warning from Russia. New Zealand's civil authority says the plane took off from Christchurch and returned to that airport. It says Russia's state air traffic alerted it to planned missile launch. The CAA said it created a potential hazard to international airspace. That's why it issued what is called a notice to airmen, according to the agency. Flights from Christchurch to Antarctic bases are common at this time of year. In other news, Secretary of State Marco Rubio imposed sanctions against two international criminal court officials on Tuesday. This comes amid his campaign to dismantle the court. Rubio announced sanctions against the ICC president. Rubio said the two officials had directly engaged in efforts to investigate, arrest, and prosecute officials whose government has not been consented to ICC jurisdiction. The Trump administration has imposed a slew of sanctions against the ICC officials for attempts to investigate the United States and Israel. In other national news, Amazon is expanding its air drone delivery service. The online retail giant says nearly 500 cities and towns should have the service by the end of the year. Right now, less than 100 cities are serviced. Items have to be 5 pounds or less and fit inside a large shoebox that can be delivered by drone. Amazon says more than 60% of the items ordered by customers

0: That's the way to love. That's
1: Hot 91, the soul of VA. I'm Alana Mercedes. Janet Jackson is celebrating 40 years since Control with a one-time show this year at the end of the year, December, I believe. That's going to be filmed as well. It's going to be for a new movie that she's making, and I believe the movie is about Control, so that's definitely going to be a beautiful, you know, interesting thing to watch. Y'all know Janet. If you've seen her, you know she still has it, honey, okay? Stay tuned. Have your entertainment news coming up on Hot 91, the soul of VA.
2: 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Falling hard on another hemisphere. Somebody tell them people Mr. Hem is here.
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0: Southern Hemisphere. Somebody tell them people Mr. Hem is here.
1: Whoa, whoa, whoa, whoa, whoa, whoa.
0: Mr. Hem is here.
1: Whoa, whoa, whoa, whoa, whoa, whoa.
0: Mr. Hem.
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0: One, the soul of VA. I'm Alana Mercedes. Today is August the 19th, which is when we celebrate, first off, National Aviation Day, which was proclaimed by President Franklin D. Roosevelt back in 1939 to honor the birth anniversary of aviation pioneer Orville Wright. And shout out to Dr. Jackson here on the campus of NSU, because that's why I know that fact, okay? Today is also World Humanitarian Day, which is a global observance recognizing aid workers and those who have lost or risk their lives providing humanitarian service. And of course, we should all call a humanitarian that we know today and just thank them for that. 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I have your entertainment news coming up on Hot 91, the soul of VA.
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91, the soul of VA. I'm Alana Mercedes. 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I have your entertainment news coming up next on Hot 91, the soul of VA.

Broadcasting live from the campus of Norfolk State University, we are Hot 91, the soul of VA. Behold. Like this right here.

0: 91, the soul of VA. I'm Alana Mercedes, and ladies and gents, it's time for your entertainment news of the hour. And after a long, sad, dreary summer of quiet, I am so happy to announce that Leek Tav is in the building.
1: I'm in the building.
0: Tav!
1: Did you miss me, Virginia?
0: Look, if they did, and I definitely did, but I know we missed you on air, Malik. How are you?
1: I'm doing good. I'm back from New York. With Rolling Stone and Vibe.
0: Period.
1: You know.
0: Yes.
1: It's great to be working with Rolling Stone, Vibe, Hot 91. I'm back in the building.
0: In the building. Look, you've had a very eventful summer. I've been watching the stories, okay? But I'm glad you haven't forgotten us little people here in Virginia. I'm just playing. I hate when people say stuff like that. But anyway.
1: Right.
0: So happy to have you on air with me today, Leek. Seriously. I missed you. I did. But let's go ahead and get into this entertainment news. So first off, Kanye West is set to perform in Russia, becoming the first and biggest Western star to play there since the war in Ukraine started. And he is set to play there or perform there on October 10th through the 11th of this year at the Gazprom Arena. And he, like I said, he's becoming the biggest Western star to play in Russia since the 2022 invasion of the Ukraine. And tickets are priced from $105 to $1,900, sold out within hours of the August 2026 announcement. Now, what I think is interesting about this is that Kanye, I think he's just trying to go wherever he can because his shows keep getting canceled everywhere else.
1: Right. Apparently, also, like, his shows in, like, New Orleans and, like, Chicago is not showing up either. Well, people are not... like sell, they're not selling as like,
0: in your hometown is crazy, yeah, but I mean, so I guess
1: it's kind of crazy. But you know, Kanye did apologize, I guess,
0: for the fourth time, and that's why I think people are like, all right, anyway, I think you just want me to come to your show. But I mean, it's selling out in Russia, so but I guess they don't really ever get anybody,
1: they don't have any morals,
0: and
1: I don't want. What is his name? I don't want to bomb us either. But,
0: Lord,
1: you know,
0: have mercy.
1: They don't have any morals. Like, come on now.
0: I'm not going to put it on the group of people as much as I will say that the people in power who are choosing to do this, they maybe don't care, and they're probably happy that somebody as big as Kanye wants to come there. But again, where else is he going to go?
1: I was actually invited to one of his shows.
0: Really?
1: In New Orleans. They just want to fly me out.
0: Yeah. And you had to respectfully decline?
1: I didn't respond yet.
0: Oh, it hasn't happened yet. No, well, look, y'all like, might see Leek Tav in New Orleans.
1: Yeah, I would go see Kanye. I like Kanye songs. Like all of my time.
0: What you're talking about, they ain't got no moral. Look,

be on the lookout. Next up, Fivio Foreign has packed out Times Square. After shifting to music that glorifies the Lord on high, and I will never knock somebody for doing just that. So he has switched to a new sound, taking a new direction with his music, and putting his faith in God at the forefront and making songs that glorify him. He's also been sober and has most recently performed, like I said, in Times Square. And he did pack out the crowd. Now, the crowd is not looking too hype in the audience, I'm not going to lie. I think they're just happy to see Fivio Foreign. But I think I always will commend somebody who changes their lives for the better, according to them. So.

0: congrats. Like, you know, but good effort.
1: Yes, good effort, I'll say.
0: Yeah.
1: And lastly, Tyler, the Creator, has finally revealed the lineup for Camp Flogna, which is going down in November, as it always does, in California, in L.A., where he grew up. And the lineup includes artists including Lupe Fiasco will be there, Don Toliver, Andre Nuna, The Alchemist. Who else? We got Vince Staples, of course.
0: Steve Lacy.
1: Earl Sweatshirt, Leon Thomas, Jid will be there. Jid, J-I-D? I think it's Jid. But look, oh, and Sid. Look, the full lineup is available on Instagram as well as the Camp Flogna website. I've never gotten to going. Oh, no, I'm a huge Tyler, the Creator fan.
0: Yeah.
1: But I want to be invited. I do.
0: Yeah, I'm probably cover it.
1: Yeah, that's what I want. I want to cover it.
0: But I have to say, you being a Steve Lacy fan, I've been hearing, am I your baby?
1: Am I your baby? But look, we must have turned you into a family because you had, oh yeah, on your story the other day.
0: It was only because it was
1: come
0: the top.
1: Come on.
0: It was only on the top song. And it kind of went.
1: Malik said, look, I needed some traction on the story. So yeah, I used the trending sound.
0: Yeah.
1: But nonetheless, I actually think I will reach out to cover. I don't know. But yes, y'all, if you want more info on that, again, the lineup is available on Instagram as well as online, Camp Flogna. All right? That's the entertainment news for the hour. Leak Time, it's such a pleasure to have you in the building.
0: Thank you.
1: It is. But ladies and gentlemen, stay tuned. I do have a giveaway coming up for you. That's on Hot 91, The Soul of VA.

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0: back to school. Remember, fighting ain't the way. We'll see you August 22nd.
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4: With Christian J. Baker in international news, officials say a U.S. Air Force flight to Antarctica turned back due to a missile warning from Russia. New Zealand's civil authority says the plane took off from Christian Church and returned to that airport. It says Russia's state air traffic alerted it to planned missile launch. The CAA said it created a potential hazard to international airspace. That's why it issued what is called a notice to airmen, according to the agency. Flights from Christian Church to Antarctic bases are common at this time of year. In other news, Secretary of State Marco Rubio imposed sanctions against two international criminal court officials on Tuesday. This comes amid his campaign to dismantle the court. Rubio announced sanctions against the ICC president. Rubio said the two officials had directly engaged in efforts to investigate, arrest, and prosecute officials whose government has not been consented to ICC jurisdiction. The Trump administration has imposed a slew of sanctions against the ICC officials for attempts to investigate the United States and Israel. In other national news, Amazon is expanding its air drone delivery service. The online retail giant says nearly 500 cities and towns should have the service by the end of the year. Right now, less than 100 cities are serviced. Items have to be 5 pounds or less and fit inside a large shoebox that can be delivered by drone. Amazon says more than 60% of the items ordered by customers

at this year's Cousins Festival. So make sure you are tuned in, all right? We got your chance to win big this Friday with the 91 Days of Summer. And that means you could win some Cousins Festival tickets, too. But you got to make sure you're listening in to your favorite station, Hot 91, the soul of the A.

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I'm Alana Mercedes. 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

soul of VA. I'm Alana Mercedes, and it's time for your mental health moment with Mercedes. So I need you to listen up and hear me well. A lot of times we think that forgiving somebody is giving them power. Oh, I can't let them get away with this. But forgiveness is truly for yourself. It's so that you don't harbor a grudge or negative energy inside of your body. It's so that you can sleep peacefully at night knowing that you're not holding on to anything like that. So next time you think about forgiving somebody, remember the benefits of doing just that, all right? It'll be great for everybody. I hope that was able to help somebody out today. Make sure you stay tuned. I got your Hot 101 coming up at the top of the hour on Hot 91, the soul of VA.

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5: With Christian J. Baker in international news, officials say a U.S. Air Force flight to Antarctica turned back due to a missile warning from Russia. New Zealand's civil authority says the plane took off from Christchurch and returned to that airport. It says Russia's state air traffic alerted it to planned missile launch. The CAA said it created a potential hazard to international airspace. That's why it issued what is called a notice to airmen, according to the agency. Flights from Christchurch to Antarctic bases are common at this time of year. In other news, Secretary of State Marco Rubio imposed sanctions against two international criminal court officials on Tuesday. This comes amid his campaign to dismantle the court. Rubio announced sanctions against the ICC president. Rubio said the two officials had directly engaged in efforts to investigate, arrest, and prosecute officials whose government has not been consented to ICC jurisdiction. The Trump administration has imposed a slew of sanctions against the ICC officials for attempts to investigate the United States and Israel. In other national news, Amazon is expanding its air drone delivery service. The online retail giant says nearly 500 cities and towns should have the service by the end of the year. Right now, less than 100 cities are serviced. Items have to be 5 pounds or less and fit inside a large shoebox that can be delivered by drone. Amazon says more than 60% of the items ordered by customers fit in

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3: We love a classic R&B king. One whose style and vocals show us, hey, maybe R&B still is alive. Today's Hot 1 at 1 is a familiar Hot 91 favorite and a bit of vocal sunshine on a hot summer day. Here's Hot 1 at 1, Kiss the Sky, Avery Wilson.

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0: Hot 91, the soul of VA. I'm Alana Mercedes, and if you missed the Hot 1 at 1, it was Avery Wilson with Kiss the Sky. And if you have a Hot 1 at 1 suggestion, you know what to do. Head over to Instagram at It's Alana Mercedes. Tap on the Hot 1 at 1 highlight, and you can let me know what song you think deserves that number one spot of the day. 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I have a giveaway coming up for one lovely listener on Hot 91, the soul of VA.
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1: 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So be on the lookout, because Hot 91 is going to be moving all around the 757. 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

soul of VA. I'm Alana Mercedes, and right now, ladies and gentlemen, I'm looking for caller number 9, so give me a call if you want to take home a Hot 91 swag bag and have your name entered into the grand prize drawing going down in just a couple days this Friday, all right? 757-823-9672. 757-823-9672.

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0: Okay, Bachella, what city are you calling from?
1: Hampton.
0: From Hampton. Okay, well, fine. I'll be the spoiler. Yes, you're caller number 9.
1: Awesome.
0: Yes, ma'am. So you're going to take home a Hot 91 swag bag, and you have your chance to win big this Friday with a grand prize drawing, okay?
1: Okay.
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0: 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Make sure you hit me on Instagram at It's Alana Mercedes. And stay tuned because Scandalous DJ Scan is in the building to keep you company for the rest of your afternoon. 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
21: 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Hot 91 reserves the right to substitute prizes for contest discrepancies. Hot 91 is not responsible for cancellations. 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Good luck. Hot 91, the soul of VA.
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7: With Christian J. Baker in international news, officials say a U.S. Air Force flight to Antarctica turned back due to a missile warning from Russia. New Zealand's civil authority says the plane took off from Christchurch and returned to that airport. It says Russia's state air traffic alerted it to planned missile launch. The CAA said it created a potential hazard to international airspace. That's why it issued what is called a notice to airmen, according to the agency. Flights from Christchurch to Antarctic bases are common at this time of year. In other news, Secretary of State Marco Rubio imposed sanctions against two international criminal court officials on Tuesday. This comes amid his campaign to dismantle the court. Rubio announced sanctions against the ICC president. Rubio said the two officials had directly engaged in efforts to investigate, arrest, and prosecute officials whose government has not been consented to ICC jurisdiction. The Trump administration has imposed a slew of sanctions against the ICC officials for attempts to investigate the United States and Israel. In other national news, Amazon is expanding its air drone delivery service. The online retail giant says nearly 500 cities and towns should have the service by the end of the year. Right now, less than 100 cities are serviced. Items have to be 5 pounds or less and fit inside a large shoebox that can be delivered by drone. Amazon says more than 60% of the items ordered by customers fit

It's beautiful Wednesday in the 757. How's everybody doing out there? Hope your day is going great. Hope your week has been going great so far for you. I want to know what's going on in the community, what you got going on, businesses or whatever, you know, that's giving back. It's back to school time. Hit us up at 757-823-9672. Let us know what it do. All right? Y'all stay tuned in Hot 91. It's so

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0: miles an hour and swerving in and out of lanes, told the cops he was in a hurry to get to the nearest Buc-ee's.
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0: So you, how did you know?
1: Because those Buc-ee's bathrooms, nothing compares.
0: Brevard County Sheriff's Office 30-year-old Omar Solomon told deputies he was speeding because he urgently needed to use the bathroom at said, how you say it?
1: Buc-ee's.
0: The problem, the nearest
1: Buc-ee's,
0: was more than 60 miles away in Daytona Beach. He now faces charges of reckless driving and excessive speed and was booked into the Brevard County Jail on a $500 bond. The sheriff's office joked that while
1: Buc-ee's
0: bathrooms are famously clean, drivers should probably be a little closer than 60 miles from their restroom destination for using that as an excuse.
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8: With Katie and Lovett. In national news, a Cleveland ride-hail driver has a scathing rebuke of the city's emergency response. He says he was minding his own business on Sunday morning earlier this month, driving a passenger when gunshots rang out. He estimates about 15 shots were fired and several hit his vehicle. One struck the driver's door, one smashed a window, and another damaged the radiator. The man says he dialed 911 and was put on hold. After waiting for 5 minutes, he says he eventually flagged down an officer himself. He says that he is upset about how 911 had handled the emergency and the lack of progress on the investigation. The man says right before the gunshots, he saw 6 to 8 kids standing on a corner. He estimates they were all in their early teens. A new study shows that young adults in the U.S. are increasingly worried about AI and that it will take away jobs. A Pew Research survey finds 52% of Americans are more concerned than excited about using AI in daily life. That's up from 37% just 5 years ago. Among young adults under the age of 30, that number is a higher 55%. The primary concern? AI-related job losses as young adults start their careers. They also worry that AI chatbots will hurt connections and have a negative impact on creativity. Today's weather forecast calls for partly cloudy skies followed by sunny conditions expected around 1 p.m. with winds up to 8 miles per hour. Today will be a high of 90 degrees with a low of 78. The temperature outside is currently 90 degrees. In other news, Amazon Prime is expanding its air drone delivery service. The online retail giant says nearly 500 cities and towns should have the service by the end of the year. Right now, less than 100 cities are serviced. Items have to be 5 pounds or less and fit inside a large shoebox that can be delivered by a drone. Amazon says more than 60% of items ordered by customers fit into that category. The company says orders can arrive as fast as 30 minutes with most within 60 minutes after checking out. Prime members will be able to access the service for free on orders of $50 or more. Orders under $50 will cost $2.99 for delivery, and customers without a Prime membership will pay $4.99. I'm Katie and Lovett, and this is your 91 Second News on Hot 91, the soul of VA.

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0: We're consistently adding more fuel to the fire. So be on the lookout, because Hot 91 is going to be moving all around the 757. 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

0: Wahai 91 is Solar VA DJ Scan here. Right now, I got your healthy relationship talk of the day. Something that'll help to keep your relationship healthy is to be patient. Now, I feel like I say this one quite often, but patience is a virtue, as they say, and it's very true. You know, sometimes we may rush certain situations. I mean, it's not just about, you know, the partnership of just, you know, you and your partner being together, but sometimes you're just rushing things just in your life, and it can show up in other areas in your life, such as the relationship, and cause a few, you know, technical difficulties and whatnot. So take your time with whatever you have going on. You know, if you have a business and you feel like, you know, you're trying to get that business up and running and off the ground so you can be able to, you know, provide more or really just have more for y'all to do within a relationship, you know, sometimes you can stress yourself out trying to do so many things externally, you know, that you bring it into the relationship. So be patient with your business. Be patient when you're going back to school. Be patient with your kids. Be patient with your job. Be patient with just anything that you're trying to, you know, go forward with and, you know, pursue, because it can show up in other areas in your life if you're just rushing all the time. So be patient, and it's going to work out for you just great. All right, it's going to help you keep your relationship healthy.
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That feels sexy right there. Yeah, feel us on this one. B. McKnight. With Tim and Bob.

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5: With Katie and Lovey. In national news, a Cleveland ride-hail driver has a scathing rebuke of the city's emergency response. He says he was minding his own business on Sunday morning earlier this month, driving a passenger when gunshots rang out. He estimates about 15 shots were fired and several hit his vehicle. One struck the driver's door, one smashed a window, and another damaged the radiator. The man says he dialed 911 and was put on hold. After waiting for 5 minutes, he says he eventually flagged down an officer himself. He says that he is upset about how 911 had handled the emergency and the lack of progress on the investigation. The man says right before the gunshots, he saw 6 to 8 kids standing on a corner. He estimates they were all in their early teens. A new study shows that young adults in the U.S. are increasingly worried about AI and that it will take away jobs. A Pew Research survey finds 52% of Americans are more concerned than excited about using AI in daily life. That's up from 37% just 5 years ago. Among young adults under the age of 30, that number is a higher 55%. The primary concern? AI-related job losses as young adults start their careers. They also worry that AI chatbots will hurt connections and have a negative impact on creativity. Today's weather forecast calls for partly cloudy skies followed by sunny conditions expected around 1 p.m. with winds up to 8 miles per hour. Today will be a high of 90 degrees with a low of 78. The temperature outside is currently 90 degrees. In other news, Amazon Prime is expanding its air drone delivery service. The online retail giant says nearly 500 cities and towns should have the service by the end of the year. Right now, less than 100 cities are serviced. Items have to be 5 pounds or less and fit inside a large shoebox that can be delivered by a drone. Amazon says more than 60% of items ordered by customers fit into that category. The company says orders can arrive as fast as 30 minutes, with most within 60 minutes after checking out. Prime members will be able to access the service for free on orders of $50 or more. Orders under $50 will cost $2.99 for delivery, and customers without a Prime membership will pay $4.99. I'm Katie and Lovett, and this is your 91 Second News on Hot 91, the soul of VA.

0: Never chase bread, chase the vision. Make your word when you see it, be the business. 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Success feel better, independent. 9-11 at the Valley, at Atlantic. Big Master P vibe, no limit. Falling hard on another hemisphere. Somebody tell them people Mr. Hem is here.
1: Whoa, whoa, whoa, whoa, whoa, whoa.
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0: Mr. Him is here.
1: Whoa, whoa, whoa, whoa, whoa, whoa.
0: Mr. Him.
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0: miles an hour and swerving in and out of lanes, told the cops he was in a hurry to get to the nearest Buc-ee's.
1: To use the bathroom?
0: So you, how did you know?
1: Because those Buc-ee's bathrooms, nothing compares.
0: Brevard County Sheriff's Office 30-year-old Omar Solomon told deputies he was speeding because he urgently needed to use the bathroom at said, how you say it?
1: Buc-ee's.
0: The problem? The nearest
1: Buc-ee's
0: was more than 60 miles away in Daytona Beach. He now faces charges of reckless driving and excessive speed and was booked into the Brevard County Jail on a $500 bond. The sheriff's office joked that while
1: Buc-ee's
0: bathrooms are famously clean, drivers should probably be a little closer than 60 miles from their restroom destination for using that as an excuse.
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5: This traffic report is brought to you by the Virginia Department of Motor Vehicles and Hot 91, reminding you that it's Spartan to buckle up every trip, every time. There's now slow traffic in Chesapeake, I-64 eastbound between Battlefield Boulevard, exit 290 and exit 291. There's also slow traffic in Hampton on I-64 westbound between Magruder Boulevard, exit 262 and the Hampton Road Center Parkway, exit 261. This traffic report is brought to you by the Virginia Department of Motor Vehicles and Hot 91, reminding you that it's Spartan to buckle up every trip, every time.
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Check this out, y'all. September 5th is right around the corner. I'm talking about Norfolk Scope. I'm talking about the third annual Cousins Festival. Plies, T.I., Keisha Cole, Dream, a lot of your favorite.

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What's the damage? 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
6: This is Jaysha from your Spartans women basketball team. Spartans know that playing too fast leads to turnovers, and driving too fast leads to something far worse. There were 25,700 fast speed-related crashes last year in Virginia, an increase from 2023, and 13,743 people were injured, also an increase from 2023. Slow down and control the pace on and off the court. You speed, you lose.
7: Cousins Festival is officially back for year 3.
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7: Saturday, September 5th at the Norfolk Scope. 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
6: With Katie and Lovey. In national news, a Cleveland ride-hail driver has a scathing rebuke of the city's emergency response. He says he was minding his own business on Sunday morning earlier this month, driving a passenger when gunshots rang out. He estimates about 15 shots were fired and several hit his vehicle. One struck the driver's door, one smashed a window, and another damaged the radiator. The man says he dialed 911 and was put on hold. After waiting for 5 minutes, he says he eventually flagged down an officer himself. He says that he is upset about how 911 had handled the emergency and the lack of progress on the investigation. The man says right before the gunshots, he saw 6 to 8 kids standing on a corner. He estimates they were all in their early teens. A new study shows that young adults in the U.S. are increasingly worried about AI and that it will take away jobs. A Pew Research survey finds 52% of Americans are more concerned than excited about using AI in daily life. That's up from 37% just 5 years ago. Among young adults under the age of 30, that number is a higher 55%. The primary concern? AI-related job losses as young adults start their careers. They also worry that AI chatbots will hurt connections and have a negative impact on creativity. Today's weather forecast calls for partly cloudy skies followed by sunny conditions expected around 1 p.m. with winds up to 8 miles per hour. Today will be a high of 90 degrees with a low of 78. The temperature outside is currently 90 degrees. In other news, Amazon Prime is expanding its air drone delivery service. The online retail giant says nearly 500 cities and towns should have the service by the end of the year. Right now, less than 100 cities are serviced. Items have to be 5 pounds or less and fit inside a large shoebox that can be delivered by a drone. Amazon says more than 60% of items ordered by customers fit into that category. The company says orders can arrive as fast as 30 minutes with most within 60 minutes after checking out. Prime members will be able to access the service for free on orders of $50 or more. Orders under $50 will cost $2.99 for delivery, and customers without a Prime membership will pay $4.99. I'm Katie and Lovett, and this is your 91 Second News on Hot 91, the soul of VA.

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1: This is April calling from Chesapeake.
0: April representing for Chesapeake. How you doing today, April?
1: Woo woo! What was that?
0: How you doing today, April?
1: I'm blessed by the best, nothing less.
0: Blessed by the best and nothing less. And I'm going to let you know right now, you won the contest for today because you're the caller number 9.
1: Ah, yes!
0: That's what I'm talking about, April. Well, it wasn't really a contest, but you got your prize pack. A Hot 91 summer swag filled with a lot of Hot 91 goodies in there for you. And we're going to put your name into the grand prize drawing. How that sound to you?
1: Sound good to me.
0: That's what's up. Let them know the station that hooked you up for the 91 days of summer.
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0: 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So be on the lookout, because Hot 91 is going to be moving all around the 757. 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
4: 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Stop and go traffic in Hampton, I-64 eastbound between exit 264 and the Hampton Roads Bridge Tunnel. There's also stop and go traffic in Chesapeake, northbound between I-64 Western Freeway, exit 9, and College Drive, exit 8. This traffic report is brought to you by the Virginia Department of Motor Vehicles and Hot 91, reminding you that it's Spartan to buckle up every trip, every time.
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I got your motivational quote of the day. Check this out, 757. Keep working till it works for you. Let me say one more time for you. 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That's the motivation.

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1: Hey,
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1: Hey, I can't lie, I wanted you the first time that I saw you. Try to diss me till you realize I'm someone you could talk to. You've been hurt over and over, tell me, what has it taught you? Soon as you fell for me, though, I had caught you. Dead your exes, don't let them haunt you. 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
12: This is Jaysha from your Spartans women basketball team. Spartans know that playing too fast leads to turnovers, and driving too fast leads to something far worse. There were 25,700 fast speed related crashes last year in Virginia, an increase from 2023, and 13,743 people were injured, also an increase from 2023. Slow down and control the pace on and off the court. You speed, you lose.
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1: Everybody, please, please move out the way. Please make room. Ladies and gentlemen, please stand back.

Hey, hey, hey, hey, I got a feeling we in the building. I got a feeling we in the building. It's Hot 91. We are the soul of the A. I'm your host, Ron TV. We are in here. We are halfway through the week. Hump day has finally arrived. If you just look over there in the corner, you'll see the weekend is right there over the horizon. We're almost there. Just hang on.

48 more hours, and then the weekend will be here. We're gonna spend them bi-weekly paychecks. We're gonna enjoy these last few warm days of the summer. And we're gonna turn up. All right, let's get it. All right, man. Everybody on my live is going on. We're live on Instagram at RonTV757 right now. We are here. We are lit. What's up, everybody? The 91 days of summer are still here. Oh, you thought we were playing. You thought that was just the name, 91 days to match Hot 91, and you thought we were just doing a little wordplay. You thought it was some bars. Nah. We said 91 days. We meant every single last one of them 91 days. We're giving away prizes. Matter of fact, every day, Monday through Thursday, we give away four chances, all right, of opportunities for you to win, okay? Somebody wins four times a day, 4 days a week. That's 16 prizes we give away Monday through Thursday. Then on Friday, we give away even more prizes because out of the 16 people that won Monday through Thursday, we draw grand prize winners. That grand prize could include Cousins Festival tickets. That grand prize could include 91 days of summer, $91 gift card to Wally World, Cinema Cafe, Wings and Thangs, Pound Cakes by Jen. Oh, sorry, I had a moment just now. Listen, this is what we're going to do. I got a question for you. As I always do. My topic for the night. I want you guys to tell me something that you hate to admit. You hate to admit it. Whether it's about yourself, whether it's about something in the culture, whether it's about something in your life, but you just hate to admit that what? 757-823-9672. I want to hear your answers. Take it wherever you want to go. Left field, right field. Just keep it in general. I don't matter to me. But I want to hear something that you hate to admit. All right? I already got my answer. But I don't think it's going to go where you think it's going to go. All right. Look, we got prizes to give away. We got things to do. Stay right where you at. It's Hot 91 Solo VA.

0: miles an hour and swerving in and out of lanes, told the cops he was in a hurry to get to the nearest Buc-ee's.
1: Of course. To use the bathroom?
0: So you, how did you know?
1: Because those Buc-ee's bathrooms, nothing compares.
0: Brevard County Sheriff Office 30-year-old Omar Solomon told deputies he was speeding because he urgently needed to use the bathroom at said, how you say it?
1: Buc-ee's.
0: The problem, the nearest
1: Buc-ee's,
0: was more than 60 miles away in Daytona Beach. He now faces charges of reckless driving and excessive speed and was booked into the Brevard County Jail on a $500 bond. The sheriff's office joked that while
1: Buc-ee's
0: bathrooms are famously clean, drivers should probably be a little closer than 60 miles from their restroom destination for using that as an excuse.
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0: Mike. What day is it, Mike? 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
1: It's hump day.
0: Woo-hoo! 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
2: 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We lit. It's Ryan TV.

Yo, in the moment, I also met a guy earlier today. Handed him a Hot 91 t-shirt, said he was gonna give it to his son. Real cool dude. Told me to shout out. Got a son named Bentley. So what's up, my guy? If you're listening, if you tapped in, I told you I was gonna do it. The man of my word. Shout out to your son Bentley. What's poppin'? Look. Today we are concentrating on the things we admit to hate. You know, sometimes it could be a healthy exercise. Cause sometimes, you know, yeah, maybe it's your ego, maybe it's your pride. Sometimes you just gotta let things go. You gotta let it, be known. All right. I wanna know today. All right. I wanna hear from your mouth. Tell me something that you hate to admit. It's something that you just can't stand to know that the truth is real, and there's nothing you can do about it. It just is what it is. All right. I'm gonna tell you what mine is in a few, but I'm gonna read a few of these. Should I wait? Yeah, because I just told these people I was doing it. Okay, look. I'm gonna give you all a chance to tap in first. Okay, I see a lot of y'all are liking it already. Okay, I'm gonna give y'all a few minutes to tap in. Listen, we are live here at Norfolk State University. Behold the green and gold. I see all the students are coming back on the campus and enjoying life, getting ready to prepare themselves for whatever it is that their future beholds. All right, you are on your path to greatness. Let's hope. All right. Can we get into it? All right. I'm gonna go ahead. I'm gonna shout a few of these out because y'all are replying, so I'm assuming that you're tapped in. Let's see. Rob Perry Jr. was popping. I said, tell me something that you hate to admit. Rob Perry Jr. said, I still watch Knight Rider. Ain't nothing wrong with Knight Rider. What's wrong with Knight Rider? There's nothing wrong with that. You know, some of these cars, they kind of feel like Knight Rider. I feel like they be talking to you. I mean, we got phones that talk back. What's wrong with that? Miss Naira R. Boo. That's your name. All right. She says she hates to admit that when she finally caught feelings for somebody. Ooh, okay. Throw up emojis. That must not have ended well. Hey, listen. It happens. All right. You know. We're just human. Let me see. What's something I hate to admit? I hate to admit that, and this is the honest truth. I still wanna be in the Royal Rumble. I'm not gonna lie. I hate to admit. Hey, Lee, I'm telling you, this year's Royal Rumble, I'm gonna be in one of them 30. I'm telling you right now. I hate to admit it. I still wanna be in it. I'm not gonna lie. I kind of want to win it, but I know somebody gonna throw me over the top rope. I'm not gonna lie. I admit it. All right. I want to be a competitor. All right. I want to be in it. All right. Look, stay locked. I'm gonna read all your shout outs. We got prizes to give away. All right, wait. Let me find it. Hey, Lee. If it came down to me and you, would you toss me over the top rope? Why are you like this? All right. Listen. We'll be right back. Side 91.

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1: Well, I guess you know who this is. This is me, Steve. I wanted to shout you out, man, send you some love. This is coming from Ron TV, 757 from Virginia. That's what he's known as. He's the voice of Virginia.
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0: Do you know who on the radio right now? We lit. It's Ron TV.
1: Ron TV, the most lit show on radio, starts now.
2: Okay. Hey man, I missed this. There was a time.

0: lit. The campus is filling up real fast, man. How's it looking out there, Zay? What you got going on?
1: Look,
0: I'm seeing everybody walking by.
1: Mm-hmm.
0: Students got their backpacks.
1: Yeah.
0: Track stars are running football. Players are doing push-ups.
1: Everybody just doing their own thing.
0: Feels like Norfolk State's back, don't it?
1: Norfolk State is back and better.
0: We about to, football season's on the way.
1: Mm-hmm.
0: I'm feeling good. I just ran into Vic finally. Well, I got to ran into. I still haven't introduced myself to him. I ran into Vic. They were going over some drills or whatever. So that was pretty cool. What you looking forward to the most? Is it the homecoming? Is it the concerts?
1: Whatever the HBCU experience is, man.
0: I'm
1: a freshman. This is my first year. My first time doing all this. All this college stuff. So trust and believe. I'm not expecting anything. Okay. I'm just gonna let everything happen.
0: Bro, right now, like you experiencing that chicken sandwich over there.
1: Shout out to Milk and Honey.
0: that's who made it.
1: Yes, Milk and Honey. Right next to the residence hall over here.
0: Okay.
1: Trust. Oh my gosh, it's so good. It is so good.
0: You just gonna throw that in my face, man?
1: My fault.
0: You're gonna come over here with one chicken sandwich talking about it's so good. All right, appreciate you, man.
1: Well, I got you. You know, I got you next time.
0: No, Trust. I got you. No, actually, I owe you, so really, I should be buying you a chicken sandwich. Listen, we're live here on campus, Norfolk State University. We're in the middle of our topic. Topic of the night.
1: Okay.
0: Tell me something that you hate to admit. You hate to admit this, but you gotta admit this thing.
1: Man, what do I hate to admit?
0: You hate to admit it. Regardless to the fact that the truth about it is real, you hate to admit it.
1: You know what?
0: What's up?
1: I love WWE.
0: Okay.
1: I love it.
0: Okay.
1: But AEW got the better shows.
0: Oh, nah.
1: When it comes to their in-ring talent, nah. They got the better shows.
0: If I had my boo button, I'd boo you. It's not even close.
1: It's a hot take.
0: It's a very hot take. It's not even... Leak just left. And if Leak was here, we probably had to put you in some power driver through a table right now. Because we would have a problem. But that's your opinion, and I'm not mad at it.
1: It's just their in-ring work. Their in-ring work is crazy.
0: I'm not gonna, listen,
1: they're coming to Norfolk too, man.
0: I don't care about AEW. It's WWE in here, dog. Yeet. All right.
1: Hey, I still love WWE. Trust.
0: Yeet. Listen, man. All right. So since we go there, I'll go where I gotta go.
1: Because
0: I hate to admit it. As much as it pains me. All right. Because I'm all about the big brand. Maybe that's why I roll with WWE. I'm about big brand over here, right?
1: Yeah.
0: I hate to admit that one of the biggest brands in the world belongs to the suckiest team ever in the history of life. Because no matter how terrible they do, no matter that the last Super Bowl they won was on VHS tape, the Cowboys are the most popular team in the world.
1: Oh my god!
0: I hate to admit that they're the biggest
1: brand.
0: They are. This is not a hot take. This is facts. These are statistics. These are stats. These are money. This is numbers. Most popular team in the world. It's just they suck. And I hate to admit that they're the biggest brand almost in the world. We're talking McDonald's, Cowboys, Disney World. They are up there with them. I hate to admit it. It's just that they suck. They suck. I hate to admit they're the biggest brand in the world, but
1: I just don't know what to say.
0: Suck. I'm telling you what to say. They suck.
1: Like, I can agree on that.
0: Why are they so big?
1: They're so...
0: They haven't done anything.

0: And here's another banger from around the way. This could be your neighbor.
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0: 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It's just 10 more days, all right? 10 days into the start of the football season. Y'all can go get y'all preseason tickets right now.
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Brother VA. Rump Shaker, man. What a time to be alive, wasn't it? Y'all remember that video? They shot it right here, right on Virginia Beach on the oceanfront at the Strip, man. Didn't that feel like Virginia at that time? Like, didn't it just feel like Virginia? Ugh. I don't know when the last time I've been to the beach, man. I need to go. I haven't been probably like 2 or 3 summers. I haven't been this summer at all. I haven't even smelt the water down there. Or that ratchet water. But I would love to just go down to the beach one night, man. Just have me a nice slice of pizza, some french fries, just walk on the sand and just reminisce over the ocean, just waves just kicking, you know. Go to the arcade. See where the cave used to be. You know what I'm saying? I'm talking to somebody out there. Somebody knows what I'm talking about. All right, look. But this is what we're doing today. We are preparing ourselves, okay? Because our favorite cousins are going to be here on September 5th. We've been giving away tickets. We've been giving away opportunity to go there for the free. But if you can't make it for the free to see T.I., Keisha Cole, The Dream, Brian Michael Cox, Plies, Chico Bean, and more, all right? If you haven't gotten those free opportunities, you can always go to CousinsWithAZFestival.com and get your tickets. All the info you need is right there, all right? So make sure you check that out. Or you can check out me and my cousins during the weekend, Family VA Mo, 12 to 2 every Saturday. We only got 2 Saturdays left, and then Cousins is here. I told you. September just creeped on up. The summer is almost over. It just started 2 days ago. But it's fine. Back to school. Back to school is great. I get it. I love it. All right, I get it. All right. The opportunity shall come tonight for you to be able to qualify yourself. I'm going to give you this number. I want you to write it down, but I do not want you to call right now because I know every time I do it, y'all start blowing my phone up. 757-823-9672. Write it down and save it. Do not call it right now unless you're trying to type in with the topic of the night. I'm not taking winners right now, but I will soon. All right. If you're following me on Instagram at RonTV757, you will know exactly when I'm giving a prize away tonight. All right, or to qualify, because we got 2 more days, and then we got 2 more weeks, and then no more 91 days of summer. That's it. So if you're locked out of Cousins Festival, that is on you. All right, look, stay right where you at. I'll be right back. Tide 91, man. Feels good outside. It's the soul of the

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0: gonna have to run that back, Johnny Versus. Oh, okay. All right, look, Side 91 with a Soul of VA. I know you're waiting patiently, okay? I know you're trying to get qualified. I know you want to go to Cousins. I know you want to win that money, those gift cards. 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Write down this phone number, 757-823-9672. Stay right where you at. Hey, Jada, let's get it.
1: Yes, sir. You know who it is. Your boy, Jaden Kiss. And make sure y'all follow my boy at RonTV757 on Instagram.
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